thief in the night came, took everything you gave for her. 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

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Even

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RCLR. Tuachamad ar an eolas le nuacht agus sport gach lo.

righteous to the point where you'd just rather be alone. 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We're both headstrong, no compromise.

0: way.
1: Yeah, that's George Ezra. Taking us to news this morning, Elton John, I'm Still Standing. We play Roll the Dice in the next hour of the programme. Hello there.

0: Sheryl Crow, and every day is a winding road. Today's best music, your favourite songs of all time, and the very best of Irish, always right here. Our coffee break song is next.
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0: save as a family. Does the scheme not, through means like that, make itself open to everybody?
1: Well, first of all, not everybody can get a loan. Like, you know, so just bear that in mind. Like, people are already have a car loan, or people don't have the means to get a loan. So, like, if I'm talking to my neighbour here, he's worked all her life. She's a pensioner now, has a state pension. She's not getting a loan because of the age.
0: But there are other schemes that she could avail of as a pensioner, though, aren't there?
1: Well, she's not entitled to the free scheme, which is the problem, because she's got a working pension. So these are the people who are trapped in a situation where they don't have access to money, but yet they're locked out of the free scheme, and therefore they're sitting in a situation where their houses are colder. And as you say, it makes sense. Like, if you know, like in terms of, like, if you look at even solar panels or something like that, there to go to the credit union to build your finances around the savings that you would make to pay back that loan makes sense. But not everybody can actually avail of that. Not everybody can go and get €10,000 of a loan, or if they can, it's, you know, they're competing with the cost of putting their children back to school, which now is in the thousands of euro, or they're competing with the cost of maybe having to pay for braces for their children, which is €3,000 or €4,000. So all of these other pressures are pressing down heavily on families. And it goes back to this issue about, you know, the carrot and the stick approach. When we look at petrol and diesel, there is only one approach being taken here by government, and that's the big stick. It's basically take out the big stick and just hurt people in terms of hurting them in their pockets by making it more expensive, hoping that people will then tighten their belts so tight and forgo everything else that they will move to electric cars. And of course, as I said, there's a benefit to moving from electric cars. I'm not disputing that. There is absolutely an environmental and also in your pocket benefit for doing that. So if people can do that, absolutely do it if the infrastructure is there and that your lifestyle can accommodate that. But my issue here is that we're in the middle of a cost of living crisis. Most people, if you look at the surveys, many people in this state, like a huge proportion, don't have any more than €500 savings. So the idea to talk to them about going out and buying a new car, regardless if it's petrol or diesel or electric, is just so far-fetched. It's unbelievable. So what the government is doing in that circumstances is they're just making their life harder. And we don't need to do that at the minute. We have, the workers of this country have generated huge wealth in this country. €9 billion this year that we're not going to touch, we're not going to spend anywhere. €9 billion more next year that we're not going to touch or spend anywhere. So there is absolutely a responsibility in government to help people at a time of real pressure in their lives, and to use a portion, not all of it, not the majority of it, but use a portion of that to help people at this time.
0: Yeah. Just to change tack slightly, and this, I think, is going to be one of the easiest questions that you'll be asked all week, Deputy Doherty. So excuse those who might be of different political suasions, feel like I'm giving you a free hit, but nevertheless, I will. One of the most emotive issues we've dealt with over the show over the last 2 or 3 weeks, I've had numerous people, highly emotive, crying to me here on the radio show, has been the story of Friedrich's ataxia patients in Sky Claris. Elaine Pollard is the mother of young Oisin. She cried on the show with me. Emily Felix, a well-known advocate, she cried on the show with me. And just yesterday, somebody who's not directly affected but emotionally connected to the struggles of these people, Liam, also cried on the show with me. You've just talked about how much the government have for various different schemes available to support people getting into EVs. How important is it, do you think, that the recommendation that comes today is one of a positive nature when it comes to the costing of this drug?
1: Look, if you're any one of those individuals who were on your show and were brought to tears because of the decisions or the lack of decision from government or the HSE or indeed from the drug company, this is the most important thing in your life. This is the most important thing. Nothing else matters. And I know that. I've sat with people who are waiting on these drugs to be approved, and, you know, with parents with children, and I understand the anguish that they're going through. And it's not fair. It's not right. It's not right that this has dragged on for far, far too long. And this is becoming a trend now in relation to access to new drugs, where other countries in Europe are able to make these decisions in a relatively, you know, timely manner, but yet we drag it on and on and on, and people suffer, and they suffer from their health point of view, they suffer from their mental health point of view, and we have people who are vulnerable, who are sick, who are forced to take to the streets, who are forced to protest and turn up at public meetings, and forced to come on to shows like yourself and actually, you know, to share their soul and their feelings with the public. And that shouldn't have to happen. So what needs to happen here is there needs to be real goodwill here between the HSE and the drug company. Everything has to be done to get this drug.

0: And to begin, and by Joe, they're playing Electric Picnic on the main stage on Sunday, just before Amble. And if that name sounds familiar, you might know Joe Keery better as Steve Harrington from Stranger Things. So yes, Steve Harrington has gone from fighting Demogorgons to playing the main stage at Electric Picnic. Some people just live differently, don't they?
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I love a bit of Bruno Mars. He's getting some serious reviews for his current tour. I think it's called Romance. Things like Invincible Night of Pop and Masterclass in Live Performances have been thrown around, and I've seen some clips. It's hard to argue. I've been a fan of Bruno Mars since I saw his Super Bowl performance. But the annoying bit for us is that Bruno Mars isn't coming to Ireland on this tour. His last Irish show was Marley Park in Dublin in 2018. 2018. 8 years ago. We're still waiting. Come on, Bruno. We have electricity here in Ireland. You should know this, right? Oh, just gets me mad. I need to sit down. And turn on the song Sit Down while I'm sitting down. Yeah, that's what I'll do. This is James, or James, if you're not from an English-speaking country.

0: It's Harry Styles and American Girls on Tuesday's Home Run. It's Vinny with you on KCLR. On the way, we've Irish music from Dermot Kennedy and your chance to vote on Spinner Bin. And up next, a check on the traffic situation so far this afternoon across Carlow and Kilkenny.
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0: Teddy Swims, Mr. Know-It-All. It's Tuesday on The Home Run. It is Vinny with you until 7 o'clock. Looking ahead to tomorrow, Brian Redmond will be on the split shift because as well as fronting between towns and villages between 7 and 9 tomorrow from Stonyford, he will be, of course, here with the KC Lore Daily, as always, from 10 o'clock with all of the latest and biggest stories and talking points across Kilkenny and Carlow. 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
0: I gave you four questions. You gave me four answers. Actually, in fact, you gave me five. Because there was an option on one of them, as some people figured out. First of all, Kate Bush, of course, is the singer whose biggest hits include Wuthering Heights and Running Up That Hill. A charm bracelet is adorned with personal ornaments, decorative pendants and trinkets. The golf question, the angle of the club face, etc, etc. I had loft in mind. A few people texted lob wedge. I'm sound, so I accepted that as well. So you're in the running. Loft or lob, and then rodeo is the bronco and bull riding, calf roping and all of the rest of it. So those were the answers that I was looking for on the text line. I'll tell you who got them all right, and that was Breida O'Mara. Breida, your name is in there along with Noel from yesterday in the €100 cash draw, so you're safe in the hat. But I have three more chances to get involved, and we'll be back with the KC Lore quiz at the same time tomorrow at the same time, just after the 5 o'clock news. This one is from the Cake Sale album in the mid-noughties, a charity release of the time. It's the Cake Sale and Some Surprise. You're

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0: Niamh Keane an sin an single is nua mac a key on album A Stretch of Light. Vishy Hugging Mar Albna Shakhtana Shakhtach Kacha Agus Can't I Can't Get You Off My Mind An Kiana Kulashir Rivashin Christian Cole Tomin Graw Leshon Iva Achurton Sheila Kayla Agus An Lor Alling Christian Cole Venus Is Anam Dun Single Atomak Ega Legarit O album na shaktan vi ogeng ang shaktan shakacha good rash good di an album ata ogeng mar album na shaktan. I looked ek dolarash quig Rodney Owl loneliness is contagious. 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